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0: 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We have Engineer Joshua Daniel Javuliana. Engineer, mayong adlaw, welcome to Tap Talk.
1: Mayong adlaw na. Thank you for having me. First time ko ni actually mag-guest sa Tap Talk and in talk shows in general. So, mayo gid ni siya na opportunity para mag-share sa tanan ang mga ginaubra namon sa MPIW.
0: Yes. Engineer, first time guesting. Kamusta nga? Ikaw naman subang ang nasa hot.
1: Well, honestly, not of course. Medyo nervous man gamay. Pero at the same time, balang ko man nga ano, nga needed ni siya na information na i-share sa atin ng mga consumers.
0: Yes.
1: And especially kung ano gakadagtabo sa behind the scenes sang water network operations. So para sa akon, I take it as a pleasant surprise and at the same time, a good challenge at the same time.
0: Yes. Amugi din ang manami, engineer. Of course, relax lang kita, engineer. Kiti, the storytelling lang inisubong, no?
1: Yes.
0: Importante nga, malimanize natin in the most simplest term, no? Ang gusto natin ipalabot sa atin mga tagpalamati subong adlaw. Engineer, we all know that over the years, MPIW has invested in infrastructure upgrades, a leak detection, new water sources, kag customer service improvements, agad nga ma-meet ang growing demand sang province, kag city, sang Iloilo. Pero pareho ang ginmention natin earlier, may mga times gid nga nag-occur ang temporary water interruptions. That's often for maintenance and upgrades, engineer.
1: Sakto ginan natin. And over the years, gin-fast-tracked namon ang mga improvements sa amon na pipeline. So mga asset installments, pipe laying, total pipe replacements, and maintenance activities, part ni sila tanan sa mga upgrades na ginaistorya mo. And like you said, hindi gini pwede makatabo kung wala ang ginatawag na water service interruptions.
0: I see. Good to know, engineer, nga tina-fast track na ito ng ating improvements throughout the years. And na-mention mo man, engineer, ang water service interruption. Pwede mo bala ma-explain kung ano ang ginatawag ng water service interruption, engineer?
1: So, Nat, ang water service interruption, amunin siya ang temporary shutdown ng ato na water supply sa isa ka pipeline in order to accommodate for our activities sa water network operations. So, agapanigurado ni siya sa ato na safety, ang kapusan sa ubra, kaga alleviate sa ato na water wastage.
0: Yes. And for sure, engineer, familiar yun kita no, sa pinatawag ng water service interruption.
1: Exactly na. 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
0: Yes, but the bottom line, engineer, inita ng ginihimo for rehabilitation kag modernization sa system. Is that right, engineer?
1: Exactly na. Temporary ang isto, bro, para maayo ang servisyo. Kung may interruption, it means MPIW is improving the system para mas sustainable kag reliable in the long run.
0: Love to hear that, engineer. Temporary inconvenience for long-term improvement. Now, engineer, curious naman kita, ano gid bala ang klase sang interruptions nga inyo ginapatigayon, engineer?
1: So, madamo gid kita ka types. May ara kita step test, water audit, valve insertion and interconnections, leak repair, flushing, and preventive maintenance of bulk water suppliers.
0: Now, engineer, para sa ibang technical ini nga mga terms, no, isa-isa ko naton sa mas simple nga pamaagi agud nga maintindihan sa aton consumers ang matuod-tuod nga purpose sa sini nga mga interruptions. Engineer, let's start with the step test. Engineer, ado fitness test ba ini sang tubig?
1: Well, somewhat not. Well, ang fitness sang pipeline, let's say. So, ang step test nat, isa ni siya ka-activity sang NRW or non-revenue water, another department. So, which is, ga-specialize sila sa detection of leaks, specifically sa mga localized na leaks. So, this usually is done at the evening. Una-una, gina-identify nila ang lugar kung din may suspicion of leaks.
0: Yes.
1: Tapos gina-identify naman ang mga valves mm-hmm. sa ini na lugar. And mga step valves na ni, gina-divide yung area into several different step areas. Mm-hmm. So for example, sa isa ka subdivision, damo mm-hmm. ni siya faces, right? So through step test, mabalaan namon kung diin ang face, laban nakakadto ang tubig.
0: Mm-hmm.
1: So ginagamit namon na ang basis kung diin kami nga face ma-focus sa pag-pinpoint sang leaks.
0: Yes.
1: So ang ginaubra sang NRW is that gina-measure nila ang flow per step area.
0: Mm-hmm.
1: After each step, ginasirado nila ang mga valves step by step.
0: Mm-hmm.
1: Hence the name step test. Tapos ang mga areas na pinakadamo recorded losses of flow,
0: mm-hmm.
1: dira usually ang may leaks.
0: Mm-hmm. Amazing.
1: Yes.
0: So kumbaga engineer daw may pagka-detective work din niya.
1: Yes, detective work indeed.
0: Mm-hmm.
1: Yes.
0: Now engineer, so kung may step test interruption kita, meaning nagaprevent ka mo sa mas grabe nga problema in the long run.
1: Yes,
0: right?
1: That's right.
0: Next engineer is water audit. Mm. Ado accounting bala ini engineer, may bookkeeping gid bala kita sa tubig, huh? Is that right?
1: Yes, na chakto gid actually. Mm-hmm. So similar niya sa step test actually.
0: Mm-hmm.
1: In the sense that pareho lang ang mga methods na ginagamit namon dire.
0: Mm-hmm.
1: So we identify the area, identify mm-hmm. the valves, measure some flow,
0: yes.
1: and analyze the data. Pero ang difference na lang nila is mas dako yung scope mm-hmm. sang water audit.
0: Yeah.
1: So for example, sa highway damo ng mga secondary streets or exit.
0: Mm-hmm.
1: So isirado naton ang mga secondary streets.
0: Mm-hmm.
1: Tapos may 10 ka nakasulod na salakyan. So ubrahon naton, tanawon naton ang nagsulod na salakyan kag nagagwa sa main road.
0: Mm-hmm.
1: Kung may kulang, that means ginlusutan sila. So kung sa tubig, mm-hmm. may possible leakage na.
0: Mm-hmm.
1: So gina-account namon ang tubig. Kaginatanaw kong din ang damo na usik na supposedly makakadto sa consumer.
0: Yes.
1: Right? This is why it's called water audit.
0: Mm-hmm. Yeah. So basically, engineer, gina-check ninyo kung may ginakawat ka tubig sa system.
1: Yes, mm-hmm. that is right.
0: Mm-hmm. So interruptions in means nag-optimize kita sang system. Love that, engineer.
1: Mm, yes.
0: Next, engineer, is valve insertion kag interconnection. Ano naman ini engineer? Is this like a surgery bala?
1: Okay. Actually, sakto mm-hmm. in a way not because mm-hmm. daw surgery ini sa pipeline mm-hmm. right in the sense na permanent ni siya.
0: Yes.
1: And it brings a lot of improvements
0: mm-hmm.
1: so ang valves amo ni siya ang ga-control kung diin makadto ang tubig daw mm-hmm. light switch ni siya bala
0: mm-hmm.
1: so para kung in caso na kailan na namon mag-isolate or interrupt sa isa ka lugar damo kami options para hindi damo affected
0: mm-hmm.
1: right for interconnections naman not solution activity ni siya for areas of low pressure,
0: mm-hmm.
1: right? Kung ma-identify namon nga hindi ma-supply maayo mm-hmm. ang isa ka pipeline, gina-connect ni siya namon sa neighboring pipe.
0: Yes.
1: Nga mas kusog ang pressure.
0: Mm-hmm.
1: So the result of this is that ginapanormalize siya ang low pressure sa area kay ginabuligan na siya.
0: Mm-hmm. Right? So kung may valve insertion and interconnection kita engineer, mas gamay ang affected sa palaabutan or in the future.
1: Yes, exactly mm-hmm.
0: na. Yung muna ginatawag natin nga short pain, long gain.
1: 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Mm-hmm.
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0: 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So kung may interruption engineer para sa leak repair, ginaprotektahan natin ang supply sa bilog na area.
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0: 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From the term itself, ginapaklear bala niya ang aton nga tubig sa aton system, engineer?
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1: Oh, yes, not. But don't worry, temporary lang gini siya. It's all a part of the cleaning process.
0: Yeah, so the general cleaning siya, engineer, sa pipeline.
1: Yes, exactly, not.
0: Now, last, engineer, is the preventive maintenance halin sa bulk water suppliers.
1: Yes, not. So, as we all know by now, ang MPIW does not produce their own water. We are simply its distributors. So, ang bulk water suppliers nga ka-collaborate sa amon, nag-maintain man sila sa ilan na treatment plants kag facilities. Kung may maintenance sila, kinlanan gid temporary interruption para masiguro na safe ang tubig, maayo ang equipment, kag stable ang production.
0: Yes, so teamwork gid ni engineer from source hasta na sa pag-distribute sang tubig sa tagsa ka panimalay.
1: Yes, not. Bilog na water chain gabuligay.
0: Yes, grabe engineer, nami gid may baluan naton nga behind every interruption may purpose kag long-term benefit gid ini. Temporary inconvenience for a stronger water system. Now, Engineer Joshua, before kita mag-move on sa ating favorite segment, i-recap taani ang pinaka-important points nga aton na-istoryahan sa Subong Adlaw. Today, we learned na ang water service interruptions happen because MPIW is continuously working hard behind the scenes para sa mas reliable, sustainable, kag mas future-ready ng water system. We talked about step testing, detective work para pangitaon ng hidden leaks. 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We have the leak repair, early action, agud malikawan ang bigger problems. We have flushing, at amo ni ang cleaning sang pipelines para sa mas safe, kag-clear ng tubig para sa tanan. 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Now, engineer, before we finally let you go, let's do fast talk. Are you ready?
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0: Now, engineer, mensahe mo na lang sa atin mga tagpalamati kag tumulan ang Subong kag sa kutob sang malabot sa aton na programa. 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
1: To all our consumers, gusto ko lang tanayang balon sa inyo nga, all interruptions are temporary. Hindi lang magpanic and keep updated sa mga announcements na mong pirmi. And if may nakita ka mga problema sa tubig, please let us know so we can help right away. Be sure to know na kilanan gid ni siya para sa improvement sa mga services namon. That's all. Thank you gid sa pagpamati sa akon na Tap Talk.
0: Yes, and that concludes our fruitful conversation for today. On behalf of Tap Talk, we'd like to thank our guest, Engineer Joshua Daniel Heveliana. Thank you so much, Engineer, for your time. 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Remember, every drop counts and every conversation matters. This has been Tab Talk. I'm Nathaniel Machado. See you on the next one. Padayon kita, Iloilo.

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10: Correct, Sir Gerard, yes. So may basis siya nga ginatawag. 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